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Listen to the mariachi play at midnight. 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Are you with me?

0: 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Are you with me? 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

0: Do you like that?
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1: 1400 feet, still looking very good. 2000 feet. 2000 feet.

You know, babies are born every day, girls, boys. Life is never going to stop. But it begins, it dies, and it begins again. And all I'm trying to say, baby, that's all it takes.

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Well, aren't you sorry for that gal?